my secret electronic salsa sound. Observe the desert feedback that's going all around. The magic words I say to you, now open up your ears. Hassam, halum,

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2: 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But the check outside the game. You know what I'm talking about. Just let me know if you're gonna go to that whole mile on the range. They got a lot of nice girls. I'm racing.